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It's time for this week's Fresh Hits. 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
2: 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They can play anything.

0: jam sucks. 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Wasn't even about to rap on this, but it knocks. Where you tryna go, cause it's smoke at the top. Spade at the party, throw them in a truck. We was just on Young Street, they was eating it up. My life in a movie, it's just us. They can't find a shooter, cause it's us. Us, us, it was us.
1: Shot my brother, nah, I don't know who to trust. My odds be so broke that we been shooting at the bus. Bro say play it patient, nah, dog, I'm in a rush. I'm trying to buck, ayy. 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
2: My bad.
1: 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Pitch black paint, but the seats, they vanilla.
2: Go.
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2: Go.
1: Watch me do the training dance, smack your main hitter.
2: 21.
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2: 21.
1: All these cap, they exaggerating hats. 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I don't speculate, if I speak, then it's the facts.
2: Facts.
1: We the type of cut the tails out the rats.
0: Us, it was us.
1: Shot my brother, now I don't know who to trust. My odds be so broke that we been shooting at the bus. Bro, say play patient, nah, dog, I'm in a rush, I'm trying to buck.

heading to the store? Well, did you know that the SUU Hope Food Pantry provides essential food and toiletry items to SUU and STEC students, as well as educational opportunities to develop

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let's get the party started. 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
1: Holy astronomy! 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Holy mashed potatoes! Holy sonic booms, Batman! 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

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It's time for this week's Fresh Hits. 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

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It's time for this week's Fresh Hits. 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

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It's time for this week's Fresh Hits. 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
1: See, I love you, Papa. 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
0: And they say the truth hurts, so I lied to you. Yes, I lied to you. I love the blues.

true. I know the truth hurts, so I lied to you. So preacher, speak your words. I know the truth hurts.

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We interrupt this broadcast to bring you on-the-ground reporting from inside SUU News headquarters. Today, I have an interview arranged with one of SUU News' crack reporters to explain what exactly it is SUU News does. Now, if I could just find their desk somewhere in this clutter of clicking and furious news reporting. Oh, what's this? They've left me a note. Out in the field, please read attached on air. Well, I guess we'll take a look inside then. And I quote, SUU News is for students by students. 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
0: Or this?
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0: This means that when I listen to it, I don't like it.
1: Yeah, but it's such a blanket statement you don't like jazz.

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It's time for this week's Fresh Hits. 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

0: You see it instantly in its bold new bean sprouts. It's crisp, aggressive, watery.
1: Oh, will you stop?
2: Yeah, didn't you know there are no commercials here on Thunder 91?

0: Yeah. Just bought a pair of new gym socks. Charles Tyler Perry, he made plays for the block. Wasn't even about to rap on this, but it knocks. Where you tryna go, cause it's smoke at the top. Spade at the party, throw them in a truck. We was just on Young Street, they was eating it up. My life in a movie, it's just us. They can't find a shooter, cause it's us. Us, us, it was us.
1: Shot my brother, now I don't know who to trust. My odds be so broke that we been shooting at the bus. Bro say play it patient, nah dog, I'm in a rush. I'm trying to book, ayy. I'm trying to shoot, he trying to clutch, ayy.

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0: 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Bro say

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1: Yes.
0: Then come check out the SUU Writing Center, a free student resource that can help you with all your writing needs.
1: That's it?
0: Of course. It's in the Braithwaite Center, room 101.
1: I made it, despite your directions.
0: Make an appointment today and get all the writing help you need.
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It's time for this week's Fresh Hits. 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

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It's time for this week's Fresh Hits. 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

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It's time for this week's Fresh Hits. 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

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It's time for this week's Fresh Hits. 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

0: Need a soundtrack for running to classes? 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Honestly,
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from trapping and rapping, I'm golden. 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Mrs. Trench said or whatever she do, they bite. I like take her down and then I get up out of it. I'm like a thief in the night. Pink slip gang, we still got strikes. Swiping no swipe.

Mrs. Trendsetter, whatever she do, they bite. 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Pink slip gang, we still got scratches. 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Sell 100K in my boot bag.

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It's time for this week's Fresh Hits. 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

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I'm dancing on the wall. And then, the song you pretend you don't know the lyrics.

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It's time for this week's Fresh Hits. 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

0: 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That was our cover of Gimme Some Lovin'. 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
1: Most people out here think that taking care of one another is important. 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

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It's time for this week's Fresh Hits. 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

0: 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I need to go to my mind palace.
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0: Pull pine that dirty. 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Still putting work in. Let's go. Dr. Birkin. 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

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Hey. 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

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It's time for this week's Fresh Hits. 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

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That's when I knew that your heart was scarring. 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This

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0: 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Whoop!
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It's time for this week's Fresh Hits. Hey T-Birds, sit back and enjoy some end of semester hits right here on Thunder 91.1 KSUU FM Cedar City.

Like Scoob, old buddy, old pal. Fred told us to split up and look for commercials. Looks like we won't find any here at Thunder 91. Like, let's get out of here.

trapping and rapping, I'm golden. 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Yeah, Mrs. Trench said or whatever she do, they bite. 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Pinch lip game, we still got strikes. 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I'm like a thief in the night. Pinch lip game, we still got strikes. 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

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It's time for this week's Fresh Hits. 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

0: Hey man, what's up?
1: Yeah, what's up, boss?
0: Can I get an order of commercial-free music, please?
1: Yeah, I got that for you, boss. 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

0: Yeah. 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Are you dumb? I told you don't ever mention my kids. Do this and beat me.
1: Hello, my name is Cynthia, and I work in the Student Outreach and Support Office. I am a non-clinical case manager, and that means I do individual assessment for students regarding advocacy and support.

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0: new gym, sucks. Trust Tyler Perry, he made plays for the block. 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We was just on Young Street, they was eating it up. My life in a movie, it's just us. They can't find a shooter, cause it's us. Us, us, it was us.
1: Shot my brother, now I don't know who to trust. My odds be so broke that we been shooting at the bus. Bro say play it patient, nah dog, I'm in a rush. I'm trying to buck, ayy. 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
1: Watch me do the training dance, smack your main hitter. 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
1: Audi cap, they exaggerating hats. 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
0: Us, it was us.
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1: Yes!
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It's time for this week's Fresh Hits. 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

And I go for what I know. 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
1: 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Thunder 91, no commercials here, dude.

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It's time for this week's Fresh Hits. 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
1: That's rough, buddy.

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0: 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What do you call it?
1: 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And it's never got any commercials.

0: 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I hope you like my song called Made For Me. 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

0: clock. 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Ain't enough downs on the clock. 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

0: What's up? This is David from Lighthouse Logic. 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

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It's time for this week's Fresh Hits. 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
0: Apparently, Commercials has forfeited the match. 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